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1: Happy Friday. I'm Alexander Peters. The water main work along Morton's Mountain Street is nearing completion. That from Mayor Nancy Penner.
2: An important part of that upgrade with the water main is the installation of new hydrants, and that's providing improved access for fire protection along that area.
1: The $350,000 project began in July with a water main extension from Gilmore Street to Park Hill Drive. The expectation is the work will be completed by the end of the month. Borderland MLA Josh Ginter says many rural property owners are frustrated and worried about being left to protect themselves. His comments follow charges against a 66-year-old RM of Dufferin property owner who RCMP say confronted suspected thieves with a firearm after being alerted by a motion camera. Ginter says police are enforcing the laws as written, but he argues the justice system is failing rural Manitobans. He has twice brought forward a private member's resolution at the Manitoba legislature calling on Ottawa to amend the criminal code, noting his proposal would eliminate what he describes as a duty to retreat and simplify the legal test around self-defense.
3: I think Manitobans are done with it. I can speak to, as the MLA for Borderland in this constituency, you know, rural property crime is a real issue. There are communities in this constituency, beautiful communities, where members of those communities have worked hard their whole lives to make them wonderful places to live. And unfortunately, because of a handful of individuals, they can really sour the quality of life, the reputation of those places. It's outrageous to expect Manitobans to sit on their hands and watch these violent attacks on their livelihoods, these threats on their lives.
1: The memory of Gary Smart continues to bring people together in Miami. Family, friends, firefighters, and community members gathered for the inaugural Gary Smart Memorial Golf Tournament. The event honored the longtime firefighter while supporting Miami Fire and Rescue's Rescue Truck Project. Daughter Kristen Smart says hearing stories about her father remains special.
4: Honestly, it's really heartwarming. He made such an amazing impact on so many people and so much of the community, so it was really

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2: I'm Parker Schmidt with your local news, streaming now through the Pembina Valley Online app. Winkler Arts and Culture Center hosted a barbecue lunch Wednesday at Gardenland Co-op with proceeds to help fund services and programs at the arts facility. Executive Director Jared Hildebrandt talked about how the fundraiser helps with programming.
3: Yeah, so I mean, your money's going to a good cause right from the start. We've got Culture Days is coming up, so we're organizing, it looks like about 10 different events. They're all free to attend, so that's where this kind of helps out pay for some of the behind-the-scenes stuff.
2: The barbecue raised almost $800 for the Arts Center. A Winkler student's growing confidence is giving her a chance to advocate for young people at the provincial level. Hersmut Bungu has been selected for Manitoba's Youth Advisory Council after applying with a focus on issues including student mental health, cell phones, energy drinks, and natural health products. She says her confidence has grown through getting involved in her community.
4: Well, it definitely has not always been there. I think it's been built up over time, right?
5: Yeah.
4: I was a really underconfident person before.
2: If you're heading to the Morden Corn and Apple Festival parade Saturday, keep an eye out for the firefighters carrying boots. The Morden Fire Department will once again be collecting donations for muscular dystrophy. Chief Tim Reimer says the annual drive has been part of the parade for about 30 years.
6: It's a lot of fun. All of our firefighters, we really enjoy the chance to see the public, talk to the public. For us, it's more than

0: How you doing? I'm Tank Montana. This is Today in Country Music History for August 22nd. On this date in 1968, George Jones and Tammy Wynette announced their forthcoming marriage, which took place 6 months later. And a huge happy birthday to George Kanyon, born on this day in 1970 in New Glasgow, Nova Scotia. Happy birthday, George. That's Today in Country Music History.
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0: 38, and then for Tuesday, a good chance of showers with a high of 24. 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
2: 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In American Association of Professional Baseball action, the Winnipeg Goldeyes continue their road trip as they visit Sioux City. Meanwhile, in Major League Baseball, the Toronto Blue Jays look to get back even in their three-game series with the Yankees after dropping the opener 3-1 on Friday. They'll send Dylan Cease to the mound to take on the Bronx Bombers as they look to continue their push for that final playoff wildcard spot in the American League. For your scores, stories, and all things sports, be sure to check out the False Front Golf Simulator Sports page on SteinbeckOnline.com. I'm Dave Anthony.
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4: Mainly sunny today and 25 degrees, the Humidex 27. Today's UV index is 6 or high. A clear sky tonight, some overnight fog patches, and a low of 9. Tomorrow, fog patches lifting in the morning, then we'll have a mix of sun and cloud, a high of 26. On Monday, mix of sun and clouds, small chance of showers, a high of 28. And then for Tuesday, good chance of showers with a high of 24. Current weather conditions can be found anytime on the CDK Electric weather page on your Pembina Valley online app. I'm Judy Peters.
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1: Welcome.

0: That would hit number one in August of 2008 here on American Country Countdown. Our guest this weekend, Sugarland. It's All I Want to Do. It's Ryan. So excited to have you guys here, Jennifer Nettles and Christian Bush.
1: Well, hello.
2: How you doing?
0: Well, guys, we're honored to have you here and so excited you guys are going back out on the road.
1: Yeah, we're going on tour, the Ride or Die Tour. It is the 20-year anniversary of our record, Enjoy the Ride. And that record has a ton of hits and so many great songs on it that we love. And we wanted to get back out on the road again and thought, yeah, this is a great celebration.
2: To do it.
1: Yeah,
0: it was hard to believe it's been 20 years since that album came out. It's just wild to think of. Why was this the right album to center a tour around? And why was this the right time to do this?
2: It was kind of timing because we've both been busy. Jennifer's had her world premiere of Julia has been going on for months now. And in development even longer than that.

Dustin Lynch, Easy to Love, 27 on American Country Countdown. Ryan Fox here. And Dustin has been a part of all of Luke Bryan's Crash My Playa concerts.

0: an ACC sure shot. That one's sure to join the countdown very soon. Kevin Powers and Shaboozy move on. American Country Countdown.
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2: Time machine.
0: All right, watch your step as you get in as we take a trip on our ACC time machine. We give you the clues and you tell us the year they happened in. Now, Shaboozy was your first clue, but here's some more. This country song was the biggest hit of the year.
3: I said, hey, pretty lady, won't you give me a sign? I'd give anything to make you mine on mine. I'll be your bidding and be at your beck and call.
0: That's, of course, John Michael Montgomery with Sold. The number one movie of the year we've traveled to is this classic starring Bruce Willis and Samuel L. Jackson.
4: Where the hell are you going, McCoy? I know what I'm doing. Are you aiming for these people?
5: No. Well, maybe that mime.
0: Remember that one? Die Hard with a Vengeance. And your final clue? Bill Clinton was president. So, do you know the year we traveled to? John Michael Montgomery was on top. Bruce Willis and Samuel L. Jackson were kicking booty at the box office. And the 42nd president was in the Oval Office. If you guess the year 19... 19-

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5: Now, your Pembina Valley online weather.
6: A clear sky tonight, some overnight fog patches, and a low of 9. Tomorrow, fog patches lifting in the morning, then we'll have a mix of sun and cloud, a high of 26. On Monday, mix of sun and cloud, small chance of showers, a high of 28. And then for Tuesday, a good chance of showers with a high of 24. Current weather conditions can be found anytime on the CDK Electric weather page on your Pembina Valley online app. I'm Judy Peters.
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0: Chesney at number 11 this weekend on American Country Countdown. That's Carry On. Here with Ryan, there's lots of success around Ella Langley's hit Choosin' Texas, and that has expanded into the world of entertainment. Which Hollywood A-lister is trying his hand at the Ella mega hit? Find out here in two songs. First, though, up two spots to land in the top 10. John Morgan, Kid Myself, American Country Countdown.
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Blake Shelton. Letterman anyway. American Country Countdown. It's Ryan. And up next, we bring the feel good as we take a look on the bright side. Get ready to smile while Taylor Swift sings I Knew It, I Knew You on ACC. Number

0: Jason Aldean up one this weekend to number 3 on American Country Countdown. That's Don't Tell Me. It's Ryan. So what does Jason have in common with Cody Johnson and the band Nickelback? Well, they're all going to headline the same festival. All three will headline the Hondo Rodeo in Tampa next spring, February 26th to the 28th. It's when it'll take place at the home of the Tampa Bay Buccaneers.
1: Coming up next.
0: And you don't want to leave us now. On the way, we reveal the number one song in the land. An American Country Countdown comes right back.

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1: A clear sky tonight, some overnight fog patches, and a low of 9. Tomorrow, fog patches lifting in the morning, then we'll have a mix of sun and cloud, a high of 26. On Monday, mix of sun and cloud, small chance of showers, a high of 28. And then for Tuesday, good chance of showers with a high of 24. Current weather conditions can be found anytime on the CDK Electric weather page on your Pembina Valley online app. I'm Judy Peters.
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5: A clear sky tonight, some overnight fog patches, and a low of 9. Tomorrow, fog patches lifting in the morning, then we'll have a mix of sun and cloud, a high of 26. On Monday, mix of sun and cloud, small chance of showers, a high of 28. And then for Tuesday, a good chance of showers with a high of 24. Current weather conditions can be found anytime on the CDK Electric Weather Page.

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